0: 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Ab 21 Uhr.
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2: Get your hands off of my man. You hear me, girl? Get your hands off of him.

0: Listen, girl. Why are you messing around with my man?
1: Your man? What you got, some kind of merchandise sticker on him or something?
0: Huh, well, everybody knows that man belongs to me.
1: Well, we'll just see what he has to say about the situation.
0: Get your hands off of him.
1: I'll show you what I can do with my hands.
2: Hey, girls, what's going on?

Hi guys, this is Zaina. If you're listening to this song, then you might have gotten to the end of Enjoy Your Life. I don't know, that's such a big thing for me, and it's like, I can't believe that you finally come to this moment, and I'm just so happy, and I'm filled with like, different things right now, but since I was little, I wanted to be a star. I wanted to be the greatest, and like, I hope that, you know.

0: 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Show them.
1: This boogie's in my soul. 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

0: 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Lord bless her. 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
1: Hey, easy.
2: Sister, can you please be quiet? 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
6: 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We hope you're staying safe out there during this massive heat wave, the likes of which we have never seen. Truly is like a sauna up in here, everywhere you are. But tonight, we serve you nothing but fire bangers, house style the way only we know how to do it. So sit back, relax, and enjoy these next 2 hours of Love Affair on Air here on Radio Superfly.

Air France. Paris in the sky. We jet nonstop New York to Paris and all of Europe 3 times a day. It's a luxury way to fly anywhere.

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1: When I go away on vacation, I stay at home. 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
2: 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We jet nonstop New York to Paris and all of Europe three times a day. 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

We hope you're enjoying the music so far. We've got plenty more of that coming your way in just a little bit. But first, I want to take a moment to do a little bit of promotion for an event that is coming up next weekend that you definitely do not want to miss out on. As we're going through one of the biggest heat waves we've ever seen here in Europe, I want to make sure that you all are staying cool and hydrated out there. Make sure to take care of yourself and your loved ones so that we can continue to be healthy and safe and enjoy more great music. But I want to interrupt the music for just a little bit to make a little announcement for the next weekend, if you're looking for the perfect weekend plan.

0: Specifically, we've got three Vienna collectives, Frieden und Liebe, Love Affair, and Frauenfahr Kollektiv, which are joining forces for a full weekender on July 11th and the 12th. It all kicks off Friday night at Fluck with a club night from 10 p.m. until 6 a.m., before moving to Porto Polo on Saturday from 1 p.m. until 10 p.m. for a daytime gathering by the Danube. The whole idea is pretty simple. Festival vibes without the festival. Two venues, one community, and loads of great music. Both events are pay as you wish, so everybody can be part of it. There will also be a feel-good crew at both locations to make sure the spaces stay safe, welcoming, and respectful. As our friends from Frieden Liebe like to say, come as you are. And if you're heading to Porto Polo the next day, bring your swimsuit. The Danube is right there with easy access for a refreshing dip. Families are welcome as always. Dogs are welcome too, as long as they're on a leash. So mark your calendars, July 11th and 12th. 2 days, two venues, three collectives, one community. So mark your calendars as we join forces and bring you some of the best house music provided by three collectives over 2 days, two venues, and one community. We'll see you on the dance floor, but until then, let's just continue with the music right now. We've got plenty more house music coming your way. 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

0: And once again, we have reached the end of our show here at Love Affair On Air on Radio Superfly. I want to thank you all for tuning in. We hope you enjoyed these last 2 hours of groovy, funky house music. If you liked what you heard, once again, check us out on Instagram. We are loveaffair_Vienna. That is LUVAFFAIR_Vienna. We have a great event coming up next weekend, as mentioned earlier. We're going to be joining forces with Frauenfau Kollektiv and Frieden Liebe for a 2-day weekender event at Porto Polo and Fluck. For more info, check us out on Instagram. And that is it from my side. We hope you enjoyed and stay safe and cool and hydrated out there. As always, we'll be back on the air every first Friday month from 10 to 12 p.m. So tune in next month again for another edition of Love Affair On Air. This is Luke Wackerkopf signing out. We hope you stay safe, hydrated, and happy out there. Have a great evening. 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